0: It is the truth universally acknowledged that the single man in possession of the good fortune must be in want of the wife.
1: I don't understand.
2: I love you. Most ardent.
3: In vain have I struggled, it will not do. My feelings will not be repressed. You must allow me to tell you how ardently I admire and I love you. I love you.
0: Do anything rather than marry without affection.
4: Still loves me, and we are engaged.
5: My affections and wishes are unchanged.
2: You must know. Surely you must know, it's all for you. You have bewitched me, body and soul, and I love you. I love you. I love you.
6: Dear, beautiful, is it?
7: 如今，当你随意走进一家书店，都能轻易看见任意版本的《傲慢与偏见》。几对青年男女谈恋爱的故事，为何会被影视界翻拍40多次？为何他的作者简·奥斯汀250年来能成为全球顶流？甚至他的粉丝群体还有一个

0: It is the truth universally acknowledged that the single man in possession of the good fortune must be in want of the wife.
1: I don't understand.
2: I love you.Most ardent.
3: In vain have I struggled, it will not do. My feelings will not be repressed. You must allow me to tell you how ardently I admire and I love you. I love you.
0: Do anything rather than marry without affection.
4: Still loves me, and we are engaged.
5: My affections and wishes are unchanged.
2: You must know.
5: Surely you must know it is all for you. You have bewitched me, body and soul, and I love you. I love you. I love you.
2: Dear, beautiful, is it?
6: 如今，当你随意走进一家书店，都能轻易看见任意版本的傲慢与偏见。几对青年男女谈恋爱的故事为何会被影视界翻拍40多次？为何他的作者简·奥斯汀250年来能成为全球顶流？甚至他的粉丝群体还有一个专属名字——简迷。
7: 我本身其实是一个简迷，然后我在过去的10多年内收集了各种各样的这个书，然后像这本的话呢，可以给大家看一下，这个就是小金书系列，我叫它小。